You are with the town. Wish I'd forget you, but you are here to stay. It seems I met you when my love went away. Now every day I start by saying to you,

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1: 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It happened just a few minutes.

0: 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A day in every minute, seconds show no pity.
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0: No blinking or slow thinking, we're digging for gold shillings.
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Everything happens at once in the city. A day and every minute, seconds show no pity. Lessons become blessings for those who stay witty. No blinking and slow thinking when digging for gold shillings.